You've got one vision. You've got one life. Nobody can tell you what to do. Don't forget you've got choice. Fight or suffer. Don't forget you've got choice. Fight or suffer. Fight or suffer. Fight or suffer. Fight or suffer. Fight or suffer. Fight or suffer.

wanted to do this old Leadbelly song for you here tonight. Because Leadbelly was a good friend of my granddad Woody's. They had a lot in common. They both sung songs and wrote songs about everything. You know, songs about being kids and songs about growing up and songs about getting married. And they knew that songs was just a part of life. It's not just something that you do and you go watch other people do. And I think we want to kind of remember that, you know, and bring it back into our homes and in our hearts. And I also want to take this opportunity to thank you guys for coming out tonight and joining us in the spirit of Woody Guthrie and his words and thoughts and beliefs. And it's been a wonderful night, so thank you very much. So we're asking you to sing along again on this last song. And if you do want to sing along, well, you probably want to know the words. And those are Irene and Good Night. Now, the only tricky part is that they come one of two ways. And if you should screw it up the first time, do not change. It'll come to meet you. And before we actually get back to singing this song, we have a member of the audience is a member of the Weavers, and it would be our honor to bring him up, Mr. Fred Hellerman.

time since 1949. Can you believe I may have forgotten the words? So help me out, just one more time. Come on.

Ladies and gentlemen, a large part of the reason for our Ribbon of Highway Endless Skyway Tour is while we're out rambling around the country in the spirit of Woody, is to help bring attention to the Woody Guthrie Foundation Archives. The archives are located in New York City, where Woody's daughter Nora Guthrie and granddaughter Anna and staff do such great work maintaining and keeping watch over Woody's legacy in music, art, and words. We encourage you to check them out at woodyguthrie.org. They can always use your help and support. We also want to bring attention to the Woody Guthrie Coalition, who will be putting on the annual Woody Guthrie Folk Festival in Woody's hometown of Okemo, Oklahoma. Come join us. We'd love to see you there.

Yeah, you better move fast. I will end up like the other outcasts, and they don't understand. Then the rain started pouring, well, the clouds were hovering. Well, gloom

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You guys are too much, man. Now, back in the days, there was a moment at the party where the B-boys would get their thing. So I'm going to play the B-boy national anthem. It goes something like this. 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
0: 27 years, y'all. 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

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And I'm well aware the type of picture this soul paints. Time to grab your rosaries, pray to your

That's right. Connoisseurs, refiner, herbal, precious herbs. 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

in the morning when I woke up. 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
1: Thank you.

0: I got older, I started picturing myself being better than the guys that I admired. And I had, in order for me to do that, I knew I had to destroy all limits that, you know, that they were the best and that, you know, God gave me a gift myself and that it was possible that I was better than those guys. I just had to believe in myself.
1: Two, three, break!

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2: Do you think about me? 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Do you think about me? Do you think?
3: Do you think about me? Do you think about me? Do you think about me? Do you think?

discussion, but it wasn't very long before Adolf got suspicious that he had done something wrong, 'cause that bear grabbed the Führer and gave him an awful fight.